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0: 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You know, if I was making you a mixtape, I think this would be on it. This would definitely be on it. 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

South Georgian Bay's biggest hits of the 70s, 80s, and 90s. Hey, you never know what's coming up next. Trouble is, neither do we. Max 97.7. Ah, I think you're going to love this one.

First of all, wow, I guess that's a boogie, the life we love to live. And the second one, that's easy. That's all the many more things we have to give. Remember, the third one is the rhythm, and it's still strange here. Man, that's just a preview of the things you're gonna get. Yes.

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0: 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Just after the 8 o'clock news, listen for Max Morning Stumper, where we play a different game each day. It could be name that tune, guess that actor, what's that movie, which came first, these three things, and who knows how many more. Nobody can really say. 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

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I mean, we're not doing this. 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This is serious business. 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

remembers the good old days when flight attendants were called stewardess, the minimum wage was single digits, and marijuana was illegal. 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

0: 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It's a big old South Georgian based sandwich. And every good sandwich needs local news, weather, and the big hits of the 70s, 80s, and 90s.
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6: Today, mainly sunny with a high of 25 and a humidex of 30. Tonight, clear and breezy with a low of 16. Tomorrow, sunshine with a high of 25. And Tuesday, sunny with a high of 28.
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7: It's 7 o'clock. Good morning. I'm Jill Charlebois. Mainly sunny today with a high of 25. In his speech at a 4th of July party in Ottawa yesterday, U.S. Ambassador Pete Hoekstra included a political nudge for Canada. Hoekstra included in his remarks that he would like to see American liquor back on Ontario shelves this time next year. Canadian provinces removed U.S.-made alcohol from store shelves last year in response to American tariffs, which have since become a point of contention in trade talks. He's also been pushing the Canadian government to move ahead with the purchase of 88 American stealth fighter jets. Officials fighting wildfires in the Northwest Territories say that no houses were lost in the most recent fire to affect the village. The wildfire outside of Fort Simpson grew overnight, but firefighting crews were able to prevent any homes from being lost. That said, there was damage to some outbuildings like sheds and property fences, and there was one spot fire within the village itself. That wildfire now has a span of 150 square kilometers. Well, Toronto is done with its hosting duties for the FIFA World Cup. Experts say that the city saw little economic gain from the event. Former Toronto Mayor David Miller says it's because of how the World Cup and other large international sporting events are planned by the organizers. Miller, who is now the managing director of the C40 Centre, told the CBC that organizations like FIFA make big plans, with host cities bearing the brunt of the cost. It's estimated that Canada's portion of the hosting duties for this year's World Cup came with a price tag of just over $1 billion, with $380 million paid for by the City of Toronto and another $578 million paid by Vancouver for a total of 13 matches. The 2026 FIFA World Cup runs until July 19th. In sports, Canada's historic run at the FIFA World Cup has come to an end with a 3-0 loss to Morocco yesterday in the round of 16. Canada outshot their opponent 10-5 in their first knockout stage appearance. The BC Lions earned their first win of the season as they got past the visiting Elks 36-24 in Kelowna. James Butler rushed for 135 yards and two touchdowns to help hand Edmonton their first loss of the year. In Northern Super League Soccer, Evelyn Baddew scored a hat-trick to help the Montreal Roses to a 5-1 win over the Vancouver Rise. In the WNBA, the Valkyries beat the Atlanta Dream 88-83, and the Portland Fire got past Seattle 77-72. The Blue Jays were blanked 11-0 by the Mariners. Logan Gilbert gave up just one hit over 7 1/3 innings for Seattle. 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The weather is next.
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7: Today, mainly sunny with a high of 25 and a humidex of 30. Tonight, clear and breezy with a low of 16. Tomorrow, sunshine with a high of 25. And Tuesday, sunny with a high of 28.
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2: Today, mainly sunny with a high of 25 and a humidex of 30. Tonight, clear and breezy with a low of 16. Tomorrow, sunshine with a high of 25. And Tuesday, sunny with a high of 28.
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8: Today, mainly sunny with a high of 25 and a humidex of 30. Tonight, clear and breezy with a low of 16. Tomorrow, sunshine with a high of 25. And Tuesday, sunny with a high of 28.
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3: It's 8 o'clock. Good morning. I'm Jill Charlebois. Mainly sunny today with a high of 25. In his speech at a 4th of July party in Ottawa yesterday, U.S. Ambassador Pete Hoekstra included a political nudge for Canada. Hoekstra included in his remarks that he would like to see American liquor back on Ontario shelves this time next year. Canadian provinces removed U.S.-made alcohol from store shelves last year in response to American tariffs, which have since become a point of contention in trade talks. He's also been pushing the Canadian government to move ahead with the purchase of 88 American stealth fighter jets. Doctors and advocates alike are calling for more awareness for breast cancer screenings. The renewed call comes after Saskatchewan expanded its eligibility for screenings as of July 1st. It now says that women aged 40 and over can get a screening mammogram without a referral from the province, joining seven other provinces that have already lowered the age to 40 years old. The changes don't necessarily mean that there is a flood of younger women getting screened, as a lack of awareness and long wait times can prevent screening uptake. Well, Toronto is done with its hosting duties for the FIFA World Cup. Experts say that the city saw little economic gain from the event. Former Toronto Mayor David Miller says it's because of how the World Cup and other large international sporting events are planned by the organizers. Miller, who is now the managing director of the C40 Centre, told the CBC that organizations like FIFA make big plans, with host cities bearing the brunt of the cost. It's estimated that Canada's portion of the hosting duties for this year's World Cup came with a price tag of just over $1 billion, with $380 million paid for by the City of Toronto and another $578 million paid by Vancouver for a total of 13 matches. The 2026 FIFA World Cup runs until July 19th. In sports, Canada's historic run at the FIFA World Cup has come to an end with a 3-0 loss to Morocco yesterday in the round of 16. Canada outshot their opponent 10-5 in their first knockout stage appearance. The BC Lions earned their first win of the season as they got past the visiting Elks 36-24 in Kelowna. James Butler rushed for 135 yards and two touchdowns to help hand Edmonton their first loss of the year. In Northern Super League Soccer, Evelyn Baddou scored a hat trick to help the Montreal Roses to a 5-1 win over the Vancouver Rise. In the WNBA, the Valkyries beat the Atlanta Dream 88-83, and the Portland Fire got past Seattle 77-72. The Blue Jays were blanked 11-0 by the Mariners. Logan Gilbert gave up just one hit over 7 1/3 innings for Seattle. 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
3: Today, mainly sunny with a high of 25 and a humidex of 30. Tonight, clear and breezy with a low of 16. Tomorrow, sunshine with a high of 25. And Tuesday, sunny with a high of 28.
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3: Today, mainly sunny with a high of 25 and a humidex of 30. Tonight, clear and breezy with a low of 16. Tomorrow, sunshine with a high of 25. And Tuesday, sunny with a high of 28.
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6: Today, mainly sunny with a high of 25 and a humidex of 30. Tonight, clear and breezy with a low of 16. Tomorrow, sunshine with a high of 25. And Tuesday, sunny with a high of 28.
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2: Heading on or near Georgian Bay this weekend, ProFit Window and Door presents Weather on the Water.
3: It's going to be a mixed day on the water today, a mix of sun and cloud on southern Georgian Bay. Wind northeast at 15 knots, diminishing to north 10 near noon, increasing to northeast 15 early this evening, diminishing to northeast 10 near midnight, then backing to northwest 10 tomorrow afternoon, and then becoming light tomorrow evening. Waves of half a meter to a meter, subsiding to half a meter or less this afternoon, then building to half a meter to a meter again this evening, before subsiding to half a meter or less again overnight tonight. I'm John Rashawn. I'll talk to you a little later with our next report.
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2: It's 9 o'clock. Good morning. I'm Jill Charlebois. Mainly sunny today with a high of 25. In his speech at a 4th of July party in Ottawa yesterday, U.S. Ambassador Pete Hoekstra included a political nudge for Canada. Hoekstra included in his remarks that he would like to see American liquor back on Ontario shelves this time next year. Canadian provinces removed U.S.-made alcohol from store shelves last year in response to American tariffs, which have since become a point of contention in trade talks. He's also been pushing the Canadian government to move ahead with the purchase of 88 American stealth fighter jets. Officials fighting wildfires in the Northwest Territories say that no houses were lost in the most recent fire to affect the village. The wildfire outside of Fort Simpson grew overnight, but firefighting crews were able to prevent any homes from being lost. That said, there was damage to some outbuildings like sheds and property fences, and there was one spot fire within the village itself. That wildfire now has a span of 150 square kilometers. Well, Toronto is done with its hosting duties for the FIFA World Cup. Experts say that the city saw little economic gain from the event. Former Toronto Mayor David Miller says it's because of how the World Cup and other large international sporting events are planned by the organizers. Miller, who is now the managing director of the C40 Center, told the CBC that organizations like FIFA make big plans, with host cities bearing the brunt of the cost. It's estimated that Canada's portion of the hosting duties for this year's World Cup came with a price tag of just over $1 billion, with $380 million paid for by the City of Toronto and another $578 million paid by Vancouver for a total of 13 matches. The 2026 FIFA World Cup runs until July 19th. In sports, Canada's historic run at the FIFA World Cup has come to an end with a 3-0 loss to Morocco yesterday in the round of 16. Canada outshot their opponent 10-5 in their first knockout stage appearance. The BC Lions earned their first win of the season as they got past the visiting Elks 36-24 in Kelowna. James Butler rushed for 135 yards and two touchdowns to help hand Edmonton their first loss of the year. In Northern Super League Soccer, Evelyn Baddew scored a hat-trick to help the Montreal Roses to a 5-1 win over the Vancouver Rise. In the WNBA, the Valkyries beat the Atlanta Dream 88-83, and the Portland Fire got past Seattle 77-72. The Blue Jays were blanked 11-0 by the Mariners. Logan Gilbert gave up just one hit over 7 1/3 innings for Seattle. 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
2: Today, mainly sunny with a high of 25 and a humidex of 30. Tonight, clear and breezy with a low of 16. Tomorrow, sunshine with a high of 25. And Tuesday, sunny with a high of 28.
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2: Today, mainly sunny with a high of 25 and a humidex of 30. Tonight, clear and breezy with a low of 16. Tomorrow, sunshine with a high of 25. And Tuesday, sunny with a high of 28.
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5: Today, mainly sunny with a high of 25 and a humidex of 30. Tonight, clear and breezy with a low of 16. Tomorrow, sunshine with a high of 25. And Tuesday, sunny with a high of 28.
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0: 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Kansas back there, too. Another hot one, but not crazy hot. Your forecast coming up, Class Tiger 2. Weren't summers simpler growing up? Turns out you're not alone. Most parents say they were less complicated when they were kids. You know, we want our kids to experience the same kind of simple summer as well. You know, out on your bikes with your friends until the streetlights came on, playing in sprinklers. Hearing those words, go outside and don't come back till dinner, kind of thing. Remember that? Instead of packing every day with camps and lessons and color-coded this, that, and the other things, more parents are trying to slow things down. That means relaxed mornings, later bedtimes, easier meals, giving kids to do something that's rare these days, a chance to be bored. I'm bored. That's good. Go out and find your friends. Because boredom comes imagination. That comes into the best summer memories, right? Turns out the most expensive part of summer isn't the vacation. Just recreating childhood memories. And they were free.
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2: Today mainly sunny with a high of 25 and a humidex of 30. Tonight clear and breezy with a low of 16. Tomorrow sunshine with a high of 25. And Tuesday sunny with a high of 28.
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0: Rocket Heads, Max 97.7. Once in a lifetime. Good track. It's Rod West here on your Sunday. Hope we had a great weekend so far. So did Taylor get married? I think so. Apparently, rumors are flying around now. Taylor planned to change her name to Taylor Kelce. That's right. After she got married to Travis on Friday. Certain thing, these two are getting pretty serious, don't you know? Yeah, or she might be known as the artist formerly known as Taylor Swift.
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7: Today mainly sunny with a high of 25 and a humidex of 30. Tonight clear and breezy with a low of 16. Tomorrow sunshine with a high of 25 and Tuesday sunny with a high of 28.
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0: Yeah. 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There goes Midnight Oil, Max 97.7. All right, Rush coming up after the break. 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

Blue Monday is new order on Mags. Ever notice how some restaurants will leave the Heinz ketchup bottles on the table? But is it really Heinz? Is a trick to find out. I'll tell you more about that in a bit. Here comes the box on Mags.

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0: 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Those guys are serious. They want to make sure everybody has fun tonight, all right? That's Wang Chung, sheriff back there, too. Rocking right here, Sunday. Peter Gabriel coming up. Better weather forecast coming your way. When you go to a restaurant, usually sometimes they'll have the ketchup bottles in there. It's a Heinz thing. Well, Heinz has a sneaky way of catching restaurants that refill their bottles with cheaper ketchup. What? Yeah, I know. So what they're doing, the label on the Heinz bottle, all right, along the outside edge, there's the exact Pantone color of real Heinz ketchup. That's the way they print them now. So if the bottle's clear or see-through, you can see the color of the ketchup. If it doesn't match the color on the label, nah, that's not the real ketchup. Heinz calls it the label of truth. Sort of an anti-fraud campaign to combat restaurants from refilling their classic bottles with cheaper, low-quality ketchup. No. Yeah. It's a simpler way of customers to tell if they actually have the Heinz or is it an imposter. It's like a ketchup version of a paternity test. Hey.
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2: Today, mainly sunny with a high of 25 and a humidex of 30. Tonight, clear and breezy with a low of 16. Tomorrow, sunshine with a high of 25. And Tuesday, sunny with a high of 28.
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goes Neil Young, old man. I don't really rise and shine anymore. I just caffeinate and hope for the best. George Harrison, I'm Max.

0: 97.7. Hart coming up with a dreamy song in just a second. So, with the World Cup continuing, Mexico's 2-0 win over Ecuador. Apparently, they had such a celebration that it triggered seismic readings from monitoring equipment. Because the crowd was jumping up and down and celebrating. Yeah. Oh, great. Now businesses need, what, getting soccer goal insurance or something? Imagine Mexico wins the whole thing. We're talking about tectonic plates shifting.
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8: Today mainly sunny with a high of 25 and a humidex of 30. Tonight clear and breezy with a low of 16. Tomorrow sunshine with a high of 25 and Tuesday sunny with a high of 28.
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0: Crazy talking, Max 97.7. Forecast details. Know the bikes coming up in just a sec. Of course, tomorrow being Monday. Monday night is the Wasaga Beach Cruisers Night. Every Monday, you can check on hanging out in the parking lot there in Wasaga Beach across from the Walmart. Great classic cars. And this past Monday, they did the big food drive. Yeah, and thanks to you, they collected over 300 pounds of non-perishable food, cash too, all going to the Ministerial Food Bank in Wasaga. Nice. So special thanks for everybody who did that and to the Wasaga Beach Cruisers for helping with the food drive. And don't forget to drop by tomorrow, Stonebridge, between 4 and 8. Check out the cars.
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3: Heading on or near Georgian Bay this weekend, ProFit Window and Door presents Weather on the Water.
4: It's a mixed day on the water. On Southern Georgian Bay, a mix of sun and cloud. Wind northeast at 15 knots, diminishing to north 10 in the next hour or so, then increasing to northeast 15 early this evening, diminishing to northeast 10 near midnight, and then backing to northwest 10 tomorrow afternoon, and then becoming light again tomorrow evening. Waves of half a meter to a meter, subsiding to half a meter or less this afternoon, building to half a meter to a meter again this evening, and then subsiding to half a meter or less again overnight tonight. I'm John Rashad. I'll talk to you a little later with our next report.
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1: It's 12 o'clock. Good afternoon. I'm Jill Charlebois. A mix of sun and cloud today with a high of 25, feeling like 30. In his speech at a 4th of July party in Ottawa yesterday, U.S. Ambassador Pete Hoekstra included a political nudge for Canada. Hoekstra included in his remarks that he would like to see American liquor back on Ontario's shelves this time next year. Canadian provinces removed U.S.-made alcohol from store shelves last year in response to American tariffs, which have since become a point of contention in trade talks. He's also been pushing the Canadian government to move ahead with the purchase of 88 American stealth fighter jets. Doctors and advocates alike are calling for more awareness for breast cancer screenings. The renewed call comes after Saskatchewan expanded its eligibility for screenings as of July 1st. It now says that women aged 40 and over can get a screening mammogram without a referral from the province, joining seven other provinces that have already lowered the age to 40 years old. The changes don't necessarily mean that there is a flood of younger women getting screened, as a lack of awareness and long wait times can prevent screening uptake. Well, Toronto is done with its hosting duties for the FIFA World Cup. Experts say that the city saw little economic gain from the event. Former Toronto Mayor David Miller says it's because of how the World Cup and other large international sporting events are planned by the organizers. Miller, who is now the managing director of the C40 Center, told the CBC that organizations like FIFA make big plans, with host cities bearing the brunt of the cost. It's estimated that Canada's portion of the hosting duties for this year's World Cup came with a price tag of just over $1 billion, with $380 million paid for by the City of Toronto and another $578 million paid by Vancouver for a total of 13 matches. The 2026 FIFA World Cup runs until July 19th. In sports, the Blue Jays finish off their weekend series in Seattle. Treyu Savage will be on the mound for the 5 p.m. start time. In the CFL, the Tiger Cats are home to the Blue Bombers tonight. The Toronto Tempo are home to the Dallas Wings this afternoon in WNBA action. Later on, the Fever visits Las Vegas. In the NSL, the Ottawa Rapid visits the Calgary Wild, and AFC Toronto is home to the Halifax Tides. Two games at the FIFA World Cup, starting with Brazil facing Norway. Later on, Mexico takes its 3-0 record into their matchup with England. 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The weather is next.
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1: Tonight, mainly cloudy with a low of 16. Tomorrow, a mix of sun and cloud and breezy with a high of 25 and a humidex of 30. Tuesday and Wednesday, sunshine with a high of 28.
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0: Jerry Rafferty, Baker Street, Max 97.7. Is that where they make the muffins? You know the Muffin Man.
1: The Muffin Man?
0: Yeah, the Muffin Man. On Drury Lane. All right, different street. Never mind. Snap back there, too. It's Rock and Rod rolling through your Sunday. Better forecast coming your way. Indio, you two coming up. Top five list today. I was saying, you don't see lemonade stands around as much as you used to. Yeah. So here are the top five signs that the kids' lemonade is now being operated by the mob. For example, number five, the server's name is Knuckles. Hey, Knuckles. There's a sign saying cash only. No questions. All right. The three toddlers and sunglasses standing nearby. That's security. The 8-year-old cashier says, nice house. It's a shame if something happened to it. And the number one sign that the lemonade stand is being run by the mob. Cups come with a side of protection. It'd be a shame. Hey, Knuckles, come here. What's up, boss?
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3: Tonight, mainly cloudy with a low of 16. Tomorrow, a mix of sun and cloud and breezy with a high of 25 and a humidex of 30. Tuesday and Wednesday, sunshine with a high of 28.
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0: Kim Mitchell doing his Rockland Wonderland. That's one of my faves from him. Glenn Frey there, too. I'm Rod West. How you doing? Stampeders coming up after the break. Question, how do astronauts do laundry in space? That's something I never thought of. Well, they don't really. 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And then they dispose of it on the way out when they're heading through the atmosphere. They pop it out, gets all burned up. Well, scorch and burn, I guess they call it. 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
9: Tonight, mainly cloudy with a low of 16. Tomorrow, a mix of sun and cloud and breezy with a high of 25 and a humidex of 30. Tuesday and Wednesday, sunshine with a high of 28.
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0: Max 97.7, Cyndi Lauper showing off her true colors. Good tune. Stampeders there too. A lot of miles standing by, and it's the month of July now, and the Portside Festival returns once again. Theater Cullowin presents the Portside Festival for the month of July. It's a pretty cool outdoor intimate concerts. It could be on somebody's front porch, a deck, or a backyard. It's pretty cool events all outside and all through the area. Your chance to grab tickets, just go to theatercollingwood.ca for all the listings of who's playing where, what, and when. Yeah, we'll see you there. Off next week for a few days. Going to sleep in and do a whole lot of nothing. I'm good at doing that. Hey, it's Rock and Rod. Thanks for the ride.
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Never tear us apart on the biggest hits of the 70s, 80s, 90s, Max 97.7. It's Aislinn Robbins back with you again this week. Let's kick it off with Colin James' Voodoo Thing on the Max.

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0: Papa Don't Preach on the biggest hits of the 70s, 80s, 90s, Max 97.7. Saislin Robbins back with you again this week, my second time this week. And listen, I'm excited. I missed you. I'll be with you until 5 o'clock tonight. I want to talk about something that randomly happened to me, literally, on Canada Day. I want to talk about being careful in the heat, some heat tips and tricks, because boy, oh boy, it's been warm. An event that's going on tomorrow, some national days that you and I can be celebrating, some weird world records, and a whole lot more. For now, let's take a look at your weather.
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2: Tonight, mainly cloudy with a low of 16. Tomorrow, a mix of sun and cloud and breezy with a high of 25 and a humidex of 30. Tuesday and Wednesday, sunshine with a high of 28.
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My name is Aislinn, and I want to talk about something that happened to me on Canada Day. First, it's Pour Some Sugar on Me.

0: hits of the 70s, 80s, 90s, Max 97.7. My name is Aislinn, and I don't normally get sick, and I'm going to knock on wood when I say that, quite literally. But Wednesday night, I don't know what it was. It was after all the Canada Day celebrations. I got home, could not sleep, was up all night with something. And I'm sure if you've been sick, you know exactly what I'm talking about, running to the bathroom. Not ideal at all whatsoever. No idea what it was, whether I ate something, whether I was just too much heat, which leads me into what I want to talk about today. I want to talk about being careful in the heat and some heat tips and tricks, just in case it was heat stroke or sunstroke. You never know. And we'll get into those later. But if you've got something going around, just like myself, I would love to know, because maybe it's not so random after all. You can send me a text, 705-422-0977.
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7: Tonight's mainly cloudy with a low of 16. Tomorrow, a mix of sun and cloud and breezy with a high of 25 and a humidex of 30. Tuesday and Wednesday, sunshine with a high of 28.
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0: True Bird, two for the show on the biggest hits of the 70s, 80s, 90s, Max 97.7. 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

Hits of the 70s, 80s, 90s, Max 97.7. It's Aislinn with you. Earlier, I mentioned that Wednesday night, out of nowhere, after all the Canada Day celebrations, I was not feeling good. Up all night, and then the next day, completely in bed. And that leads me to telling you to be careful in the heat, which I'll talk about soon. First, it's Rush, Fly By Night.

0: 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Let Max take care of you. We'll take care of you. Come to us. 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

0: And dances on the biggest hits of the 70s, 80s, 90s, Max 97.7. My name is Aislinn. Earlier I was talking about not feeling well the other day, and although I'm still not sure if it was like food poisoning, if it was the heat or what it was, I wanted to remind you, let this be a reminder, to be out of the sun as much as possible. It has been so incredibly warm, and a little bit unusually warm, might I say, but I hope that you've been staying in the shade, you've been drinking lots of water, getting in those electrolytes. I cannot stress enough how important electrolytes are. I feel like they're kind of newer. I know we've always been like, okay, drink Gatorade, you know, whatever, whatever. But I probably have a liquid IV. I literally have one in my water right now all the time, especially if I know I'm going to be out and about in the sun. And I do have some more heat tips and tricks, which I'll tell you all about those later today. But we've got to look at your weather next. So let this be a reminder to stay out of the sun as much as possible and drink as much water as possible.
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2: Tonight, mainly cloudy with a low of 16. Tomorrow, a mix of sun and cloud and breezy with a high of 25 and a humidex of 30. Tuesday and Wednesday, sunshine with a high of 28.
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5: Tonight, mainly cloudy with a low of 16. Tomorrow, a mix of sun and cloud and breezy with a high of 25 and a humidex of 30. Tuesday and Wednesday, sunshine with a high of 28.
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0: Styles on the biggest hits of the 70s, 80s, 90s, Max 97.7. It has been incredibly warm out, and I don't know if that was the cause to me not feeling well this week or what it was, but I've got more tips and tricks to beating the heat. Number one is no cook meals. Avoid turning on your stove or your oven, and that is something that, listen, in my house, we have turned off the oven all week long. Keeping curtains and blinds shut during the day to block out the heat. Also, if your home is uncomfortably hot, visit air conditioned public locations. A lot of the libraries, the malls, or they even have like cooling centers sometimes set up. Super helpful. Hydration, drinking water throughout the day. Avoid excessive caffeine. 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

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Want to talk about an event that's going on tomorrow that's actually running all week, I believe, for the kids. First, how many?

0: Money, Take Me Home Tonight on the biggest hits of the 70s, 80s, 90s, Max 97.7. Kicking off tomorrow is Vacation Bible Camp. Now, I do believe this is running, like, I think for 1 week. It's for kids aged 5 to 12. It is free. 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Kicking off tomorrow, and it runs until Friday from 8:30 to 11:30. There is details on that posted up on our Max's to-do list. 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
3: Tonight, mainly cloudy with a low of 16. Tomorrow, a mix of sun and cloud and breezy with a high of 25 and a humidex of 30. Tuesday and Wednesday, sunshine with a high of 28.
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We'll get into those first. It's free.

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0: 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Today is Sunday, July 5th. We are already 5 whole days into July. It's National Bikini Day, which, listen, if I could have worn one of those like all week long, I probably would have. It's been so warm. It's also National Hawaii Day. Always wanted to go there. National Workaholics Day. Do you consider yourself a workaholic? I do, to be honest. National Graham Cracker Day and also National Apple Turnover Day. You can celebrate as you would like.
1: 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Just after the 8 o'clock news, listen for Max Morning Stumper, where we play a different game each day. 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
8: Tonight, mainly cloudy with a low of 16. Tomorrow, a mix of sun and cloud and breezy with a high of 25 and a humidex of 30. Tuesday and Wednesday, sunshine with a high of 28.
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0: Heartless on the biggest hits of the 70s, 80s, 90s, Max 97.7. 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

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I want to talk about weird world records. First, it's Bad Side of the Moon.

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0: The Cranberries, Zombie, on the biggest hits of the 70s, 80s, 90s, Max 97.7. My name is Aislinn, and I'm sure you've already heard of the Guinness World Records and some interesting world records that are held over the world. Well, I've got some of them here for you. There is someone who holds the record for the most body piercings with over 400 piercings. Robert Wadlow reached 8 feet and 11 inches, which has officially made him the tallest person ever recorded in history, as well as there's the person who has the most longest fingernails. They are 28 feet long. I don't think I could handle that, I'll be so honest with you. But hey, good for her. A lot of different interesting world records out there. And I'm always so intrigued by like the Guinness Book of World Records and all of these different records. Do you think that you could have a world record that you could beat? If so, send me a text, 705-422-0977.
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2: Tonight, mainly cloudy with a low of 16. Tomorrow, a mix of sun and cloud and breezy with a high of 25 and a humidex of 30. Tuesday and Wednesday, sunshine with a high of 28.
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3: Tonight, mainly cloudy with a low of 16. Tomorrow, a mix of sun and cloud and breezy with a high of 25 and a humidex of 30. Tuesday and Wednesday, sunshine with a high of 28.
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0: hits of the 70s, 80s, 90s, Max 97.7. It's officially time for me, Aislinn Robbins, to sign off for the rest of the night. But I do hope you have a fantastic night ahead of you. Your weekend's not over quite yet, so I do hope you enjoy the little bit left of it. And I hope that you have a fantastic week ahead of you. Stay safe out there, out of the sun. Enjoy it, but stay out of the sun. Drink lots of water. Have a fantastic week, and I'll talk to you again next Sunday.
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2: It's going to be a mixed evening on the water on southern Georgian Bay, a mix of sun and cloud, wind north at 10 knots, increasing to northeast 15 early this evening, diminishing to northeast 10 near midnight, and then backing to northwest 10 tomorrow afternoon, and then becoming light tomorrow evening. Waves of half a meter or less this afternoon, building to half a meter to a meter this evening, and then subsiding to half a meter or less overnight tonight. I'm John Rashad. I'll talk to you Friday afternoon with our next report.
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1: Tonight, mainly cloudy with a low of 16. Tomorrow, a mix of sun and cloud and breezy with a high of 25 and a humidex of 30. Tuesday and Wednesday, sunshine with a high of 28.
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4: Tonight's mainly cloudy with a low of 16. Tomorrow, a mix of sun and cloud and breezy with a high of 25 and a humidex of 30. Tuesday and Wednesday, sunshine with a high of 28.
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2: 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We're eating like 6-7 pounds each.
3: 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That's unhinged. 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